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1: 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National Biodiversity Strategy and Action Plan hemi one long important topic with Department long Environmental Protection and Conservation it present them long day to long Pacific Innovation on Climate and Environment Forum where hemi aim long manage or protect them all life resource together with them government all province small community long all em tight environment mo custom long all kita ni Vanuatu mo future generation. Long one interview with MVBDC News, Principal Biodiversity and Conservation Officer, Rolena Stavu, idalem sihemi plania hemi one national strategy, we govern up every province, mo giving plan long national, mo provincial level, plong atresem invasive species, we hemi one long all big florisen plong biodiversity, is the blues long country. Vanuatu Garampak place plong 150 position long Pacific engagement visa program plong Australia time to vla country signem Nakmal agreement we take em sometime plong signem. Radio New Zealand reportem se application plong all permanent residency visa e open long Wednesday. Time list to come out plong 2026 mo 2027 long manish June I look Vanuatu no pin card long list mo recent plan de question long social media. VBDC News askem long Prime Minister Jotham Napat long wigia se weta intention plong Australia plong karamout Vanuatu long Pacific engagement visa hemi plong pressure em Vanuatu plong signem nakamal agreement ya. 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Mo news outside lo country typhoon Pavi is sub kam strong mo isave kam on super typhoon long neki stuvla day ol government long Saipan Tinian Moroda oli askem every month long rere finis. 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Life mo property. Mo update long weather partly cloudy condition with them isolated pre-flight showers across Vanuatu group. Moderate to fresh southeasterly winds semi stop throughout long group. Maximum temperature long day today by stop long 25 degrees Celsius long south, custom 28 degrees and up long north. Minimum temperature long today night by stop long 13 degrees Celsius long south, custom 22 degrees and up long north. Mo with them update long weather ya ibrum ends long Paradise 98 FM News me Lodian Welin Miridim Hubasimwan Kutfla Day.

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0: Nice little kinam pa yoram emi step up emi putum time limit to 6 minutes emi pasem 11 o'clock ki binaram ko 11 am news update as well and suppose you no save yet well 7311722 emi number we use to text them full time score blue any match blow all the week is to come I call on number ya and so entry only close like every Thursday like for week entry close yesterday evenings throw ball me get roll today at 11:30 21 more minutes to go before me get throw and then you was supposed to text in with them threat score prediction you save but you go to trouble you save winning 1,004 to Vodafone credit sadly and me only Vodafone since Vodafone is sponsoring this game suppose you know that on straight answer the prices by you go on double credit by going double 500 faru every week so lo last day at the end of the matches blow FIFA World Cup matches so the entry will he submit finish but he go inside lo one special draw by again blow li winning one mobile phone more 4,000 faru Vodafone credit so text na yago 7311722 you try him luck blue you try him look see you save predict him or you me no you me spotless but you stop predict you stop support be you no save football yes so yes 7311722 emi for phone number we use save text in lem you enjoy this next number coming up me West Life with them song title maybe tomorrow on the first radio show
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0: Avec Canal+, jusqu'au 31 juillet 2026, profitez d'une offre exceptionnelle. 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
1: All right, seems to enjoy the selection blow music. And guys, think what's it today? Every Friday, so whatever it is you do today, so you gotta go to the plants before you go out and about with your friends or whoever. Make sure so you think about safety blue and you used to drive, you drink, you drive, but you not drink. And if you got lost all water, make sure you check my page. Follow me on the official page, explore me on the weather, updated weather information all time before you stop but go out and about since you got the accident. Into then where me up in lol past weeks, yeah? And you and young flower, you still listening. You got one young person, we live house blue, one teenager. Make sure blue, you talk good lamb, but I'm got them good M1 and follow him a right friend all time. I'm still with the right people all the time, so I suppose I end up on a situation where I'm in a threat, but at least I'm got a man where only several got them good aim. More also, always let them whoever where I'm responsible you, or one older sibling, or one cousin, I'm still whereabouts for you, who you used to with them, and what you are doing. Just in case, from seeing I'm got the two months young girl, so I'm live for together. And to be on the safe side all the time, make sure you make them something I'm in threat, so... Weekend, Emmy, just the last day of the week, and yes, take him extra gay out there. You may get a lot of exciting things planned for the weekend. You enjoy yourself, but you enjoy with them. You take him extra precaution all time.
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Nice one, number you are me, Plug Magic by Van Boy. Yes, and here is a little reminder. I may once more remind of you for today's weather wise tip. Yes, weather blue me to them, you know, affect them one of you me wear them, pay em stuff affect them else blue, whatever travel plans or whatever daily plans you got, em stuff affect them too. So, supposed to place them gray and depressing. Well, by you, you know, if mood be too, but you know, feel good. So, supposed to enemy rain. You expect them, I suppose, rain me expected Florence with your weather updates and you are a rain by rain. Pack a one small umbrella before you look house blue or keep you one spare one low workplace blue in case you forget them. You come, rainy decide to surprise you, miss. And you also something you say me again blow just a second, but I'm saving you later on. So, and look at the friends who used to head out to sea or traveling between islands. Make sure blue, you always check them latest weather forecast before you stop by Lego Port Vila. Please get on safe journey ahead. You need blue, you plan ahead as well. So remember, being weather wise, I mean, you know, so you do stop one step ahead of time. One step ahead of the weather, guys. One step ahead of the weather.

This is more than rugby league. This is the state of origin. The New South Wales Blues and Queensland Maroons go head-to-head in the biggest rivalry in Australian sport, and Vanuatu fans can catch every match live on television by Vanuatu. Game 1 on the 27th of May. Game 2 on the 17th of June. Game 3 on the 8th of July. Don't miss a second of the intensity, passion and the pride of the state of origin. The 2026 National Rugby League's Men's State of Origin Series, live on television by Vanuatu.

0: All right, Emi Je T'aime by Alan Cave. Guys, Manis here, Emi Independence. Manis blue Independence, yes. So, Yum Dusta blow number 3 day blow July, 3rd of July, and we have 27 more days to start before Yum Dusta blue gold, red, green, black, mo yellow, li shine all bow there, yes. Emi, time we Yumi friend, we come together, local celebrate them there, we got Aramoga, local music, we play even louder, and our national bride, Emi, is on full display. So, One something with you like about Vanuatu. What is one thing you like about Vanuatu? You love about being an event. So you go out one money askily. One no Emi. One something with you proud about. You savetale say you and proud Nivan. Well, for me, I think it's the food. Yes, guys. Diversity blue food. All kagai blue meal. Traditional teas is full of no more and. Mi this them love love so zor Emi really touch them at to ru but Emi one of the favorites no more. You make got all teas from Torres, yes, Lobangis group, you look okota like all tifty frequent style how well you preserve them all local kakai. And you make come, you make got to katalo Penama, Sanma, Malampa, Malampa love love. So sorry, me famous them Shefa, and we have Thafea and Shefa. One something by one one name said, maybe to look, yes, Sefate. But yes, that is one thing I love about Ping and Ivan. I love about Vanuatu. But lo, you, what is one thing that you love about Vanuatu? Everyone, something you think about since you me celebrate them, Daddy July. You me got 27 more days to start before you do celebrate them. Bali green, yellow, red, ali kala kala all about. Anyways, you enjoy this next number coming right up.
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All right, guys, you need to stop, but almost at the end of first second hour. You mean we are about to welcome the lunch hour and the dead hour, and thank you very much for to hang out with me during the past hours. Me hope some morning blee me full of good music, good vibes, and maybe even you had some nice informations coming out. But coming up after 12 o'clock, where you may keep a minute going with them, whether more of the biggest hits, more fun conversations, and even more reasons, please smile as you do stop enjoying lunch break, please do, and you do enjoy last day of the week. So, whether you stop a grab one sandwich, you start enjoying some love, love, or you still start count down to minute until lunchtime, keep it locked right here on Paradise 98 FM. This is Joy, and the best part of Blue Debut is still yet to come. Make a full blue on that, you enjoy this next number before you miss the bar. Haramoka 12 p.m. news poly then with them Phoebe DC news team.

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1: Paradise 98 FM News, mi Marie Laure Ludvaun. Dissolution blong a Port Vila City Council is taking place finish long Tuesday week. Confirmation ya acting town clerk blong a Port Vila City Council Etienne Ravoy talem long VBDC. Ravoy talem se oli informem every councilor finish se term blong all get time finish. Now we are 14 chair blong council oli empty. Electoral office is tab go ahead with them preparation blong municipal election. For lema declaration we electoral office si bin mekem. By sample 28,000 voter blong Port Vila. By only vote back again long number 26 August. One day after long dissolution long election, one day after long dissolution long council, electoral office hemi mekem electoral list hemi available. Hemi face something we stop long timeline long municipal election. Concerning race plan de long all consultation effort we only claims the government hino been put on plan de effort long hem long side long nakamal agreement. Also one response long all concern ya Prime Minister Chotam Napat italem se agreement ya emi only agreement we taken long time since long 2024 kasem na we ablong only finalize them. National Biodiversity Strategy and Action Plan emi one long all important topic we Department long Environmental Protection and Conservation presentem long day to long Pacific Innovation and Climate and Environment Forum. Long one interview with MVBDC News Principal Biodiversity and Conservation Officer Rolena Stavu. Italem se plan ya emi one national strategy. We ka from up every province. Mo I giving plan long national mo provincial level. Long address em invasive species. We emi one long all big flowers and long biodiversity sta plus long country. For patient only stop recover after we only kasem successful pacemaker operation long national hospital. Important operation ya, one visiting team long Pacific Island Peacemaker Service long New Zealand now. I make him long give him free special treatment with Vanuatu Inogat Service long him yet. 3 man mo one woman we had long all get a stop beat slow tumors. Peacemaker or one in we all man is stop call him se battery long heart. Is have a help him heart long walk normal back again. Calculi cardiologist he tell him se battery long peacemaker is have a walk as him around 10 ya. Long sport, hemi second appearance long Tafia FC long UFC Women's Champions League long Yaya. After we hemi bin make a first appearance long hem long 2024 time Auckland come long out them all get along semi-final stage long 2-1. Coach by Robert Calfo, mo hemi a hemi one long all better woman team. We only put on every best long all get along first game long tournament. Time only come long first game Ekari FC Women's team long last weekend. Mo equalize long 2-2. Ekari FC emi one long all favorite team we plan de people li wish him long watch him. After we emi bin stop run up long 3 edition finish long tournament ya. Mo long round ya by anyone na challenge from every team ya only prepare long tournament ya while Ekari United emi serema semak point with them Tafia FC long pool. Be with them goal difference with Tafia FC cut. I put him hem long top long table. Long pool A Auckland FC stability ma table mo long same time emi first team we ibukum finish sport long hem long semi-finals. Mo with them sports and put them in long Paradise 98 FM News.

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0: All right, Demi, Sakamo LSV with them. Aku airtime. But time limit to 13 minutes to me past 12 o'clock. And welcome, Lord. That's our Blue Meet AM show. Limit to the day. This is Choya keeping you company. And you pass one nice lunch as well. In Dora Mogada 12 p.m. news bulletin, news update with MFBDC news team. And whatever it is you do today, think about say, but we got the isolated brief showers in Mr. Bakros Lo Group. So you may expect them so small rain. And the wind in Mr. Blue. Throughout the group as well, temperature below me below today, missed up around 25 degrees Celsius down low south to 28 degrees Celsius under below north. And the temperature below tonight, me around 13 degrees Celsius down low south, and my bless me really cold down south to 22 degrees Celsius under below north. You is to decide where you bought them ship, you ship, you go to island, you chump the ship today. Well, think again if you had one marine strong in warning, and missed up in place over every coastal waters below Vanuatu. Yes, so. Whatever it is you do today, make sure they are me weather-wise and you pass them one nice lunch out there. You enjoy this number coming up and me Wills with a song title Tafe Antifa.
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0: All right, and I saw number you are me Jean Paul with them. G doesn't mind. Time check, please. Me 5 more minutes. Stop the phone one time. Lo half past 12, and you safe every Friday. Mr. Gad Bryce, watch with them team blow. Bureau of Price Monitoring and Consumer Affairs. So stay tuned for that one by joining me exactly at 12:30. And you got to tell him about the last week's survey low around all the areas flow efate. Well, you make a volume on that and you enjoy this one last track before you start, but join him theme blow price monitoring and consumer affairs at 12:30.
1: Suppose picking a nip long you a week, you got fever or you got pain long knee, ankle mo elbow, throat is sore, or joint only sore up or sore, mono save workout good, chest is sore, you must look out. Hemi is have come from one sick where only call him acute rheumatic fever. Hemi is have a spolem heart mo come rheumatic heart disease. Be you miss have stop him. Take him picking in a quick time, go long one clinic close up long check him. Suppose you miss stop him strep AGM, you may protect him all heart long on picking in. You miss stop him rheumatic heart disease. Look out him could help long you today.
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0: All right, so very good afternoon, Lou. You is the listening again, and welcome back, Lou. Our medium show, Blue Paradise 98 FM, Emmy Possum 12:30, and once again, Emmy Time Blue Price Watts brought to you by Bureau of Price Monitoring, more consumer aware. Under the Ministry of Finance, more economic management today. You may get the Bureau's Price Inspector, Ernest Watem Nicole, only missing the last Friday, and they're here today. Pali, they give me through the result blog that. Result blow latest inspection blow look at that since only missing the last Friday, so I am giving you guys the mic.
1: Thank you, Thomas. Host, good day, lo yumi back again where you missed up listening. Come back again, I'm Lomi Ernest Malisu. Me work as a one price inspector, lo bureau blow price monitoring and consumer affairs, underneath lo ministry blow finance and economic management.
2: And good afternoon, I'm Lomi Nicole. I think some livla by thing about me lot to the last session with me previous week ago. The time with Ernest, but me to like come back and love radio, but me to like share them one now. Obviously, me to like been fine them, get the inspection when me to like been contact them, number 22 June, Kokasa number 2 July. Me to like at opportunity to blow compare more prices. Yeah, I can say previous survey, but me to like where me lot the two first week, but June. Me to like cover map all get the retail and wholesalers around, lol get the 5 words, but me not forgetting the hardwares, the in the island shipping, domestic charter flights, fuel, and me fly pass to lol get a local markets blue yumi. Before me fly start serum all figures, yeah, me fly want to give him a reminder no more. So all prices are really accurate lot time where me fly been pass mo collect them. But all businesses only got right purchase the price blog at any time. Reminder no more call yumi all consumers say please you always verify and final price please at the checking point before you pay.
1: Thank you, Nicole. But you missed that with them all data lo site lo Inter Highland Shipping. So lo week ya, same you misave same beginning to blo July. All officer only been colo field blo take em blo collect em all face plimi lo site blo ship. One name you me find them out, you me find them out say most lo operateza. We you me been carem vini soldata blo gata lo last month. All data ya all face blo gata only no change. I got few no more, one operator no more, we have mirror name two vessel. I increase him face blame, low passengers with them cargo up to 1,000 vatu. So I important blow you me where you me stop thinking blow you me travel or you me send them all thing equal all highland. Blow you me must always compare them all face blow ship before you me save PEM one ticket blow you me.
2: Thank you, Hermes. 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Me fly find much all changes. Yeah, me from no more fuel. So it take me come low inspection. Me fly been undertaken too. Me fly look all fuel. Me fly monitor all fuel station. Me fly manage block cover mobile station. Start low number 3. Come go kasem number 2 lakun. Go kasem low 2 store. So me fly cover map every station. Lo blesa. So low number 17 June. Me fly been record them. Say price low diesel or masut. Me been start low 255 fatu lo 1 liter. So around lo number 22 me fly find amount the price me been change I conta lo 258, so I got one increase lo 3 vatu lo 1 liter. So changes here have been happen lo number 22 where me lo Monday around midnight, so me come into effect lo number 23 and me to stay last week. So all officers lo me vla only monitoring to say bensin he me no move, he me still stay at lo 224 vatu lo 1 liter. Price plan me been em staple no more since last month, and bureau he me still continue lo monitoring price plo fuel this week, next week, and I'm still continue to monitor and fuel.
1: Thank you, Nicole. You may come lo all essential goods please inside the shop. So lo last week with the lo week all officer only been go out lo field lo inspect them all shops please all retail with them all wholesaler please inside lo 5 la main municipal woods please inside the fate. So lo early June with them lo late June lo last month Mivla been running my whole inspection blue mivla. So mivla been comparing all prices blue me outlaw all previous inspection blue me. You may find them out say 32 price blow thing lol shops ya in even increase no more in got one change. Got few no more we only been increase low set low price, but hemin krisa lo range blo 5 vatu numo kasem 20 vatu inomo konta so ikat sam lo price atu li dikrisi kamton mo tu yumino tem se shukatu emi 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liter emi range between 120 kasem 150 mo corn beef 326 gram emi range between 350-450 Now suppose you me look lol figure ya emi you save a fine amount across lol 5 la municipality would play me lefate. So me come back by again we want them emphasize low Oxford with them corn beef. Some store by me find them emi start between 350 some by emi finish low 450 so you got difference low 100 vatu yet you missed up encourage him you me all consumer all customer but you me always compare in price before you me make him one purchase please you me from think about say 100 vatu ya to you me save save him or same one savings please me
2: 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I think Ernest said that all store me flow about le me all wholesale and retail. Not every retail shop me flow pass le me wholesale and retail no more. So me save se pa you look say you got all nara prices well you more than one me flesta present me be for the purpose of this me just wholesale and retail. So pa me make my presentation pre the table me flow low hardware as we see to make house or repair some home blue. Me flow manage flow about all get the hardware to me flow like from up about 13 hardware so I'll get the 5 awards again and then we've learned to take him low number 1 July so but me give you one price range no more so bureau and me look low 5 item 3 items no more underneath low hardware where me cement timba hemi all 6 meter timba ya 50 by 50 50 by 75 and then me inset by timba no more all 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range plan me start low 1150 go kase 1350 timba inset by 50 by 50 and me start low 2054 go kase 2954 Nara 1 6 meter blow and set pine timber packing 50 by 75 and salo 2500 eco kasem 3500 steel rod 10 millimeters 560 eco kasem 905 vatu then we have the last one with 12 millimeter and salo 860 eco kasem 1255 vatu so by you look sell timber only contact around 4-5% on an average we'll get away 50 by 50 only contact by 700 vatu steel rod on the other hand and me 6-7% cheaper on the average than the last month when we've been collecting data from Mivla yes I think he got one cap by you look low he got all store well he got all high price and time only play high price he's having his competition he take place all price only tropical pack down the cheapest man they me around 1154 low one back bureau hemi stop encourage him all get the listeners all get the consumers say please take him time please collect them codes low two or more than that low hardware compare him make him small research before you save spend the money please
1: 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Now you may come back to local markets for me. So last week with the low week, our team will be visiting five market for me. 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
2: 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ko kasem 310,000 fatu 500 all price all charter flight ali cover map fully aircraft so anyone who is the plan blow a charter one plane please use me so one guideline no more please by you confirm 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
1: thank you Nicole blo summarize them all key points blimi you mean them say lol previous inspection blimi blo last week with the week you may find them out say I got one shipping operator no more we may increase them all face blame up to 1000 vatu lo face blo all passengers with them all kako and may medium no more from increase blo fuel motu you mean them down increase blo 3 vatu blo Mazut, diesel, we mi stop first time lo 255, after I climb on top lo 258 lo every station blue yumi.
2: Thank you, Thomas. 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
1: All right, nice for the number. You've been out of maybe Backstreet Boys with them, As Long As You Love Me. 6 more minutes to stop before into start up in my lunch hour. Believe me, and you've been joining them. Team Blow Inspection and the Blow Bureau of Price Monitoring and Consumer Affairs right at 12:30. Expect that again, Law, maybe next Friday we'll see them again. And you to all our listeners, you used to listen in, you must have a price view, so but you have a right view. Choose them, you look something lost the first time before you bam, you compare with the prices of different shops. Suppose on store, installing web, but price emmy affordable to you, well you zoom that 150 kogasem stoya shopping there. At least by me game you zoom could hard hand money blue wisely. You enjoy this number here, emmy Chris Brown with some song title Delusional. Hi.

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2: All right, then I saw another Yoram Mimi Egon with him. I am so bait. Time check, Mimi, 7 minutes and me like one time. Law 1 o'clock, him to start the last hour of law mid AM show. And welcome back. You were just a training vlog. Welcome, welcome. This is Joy here keeping you company to get the last hour to go before I'm starting with the next radio friend bill or afternoon. Yeah, and think about the weekend and me stop. Come, weekend is just tomorrow. You got the plans to go out tomorrow. Because there's exciting things happen the weekend. Make sure you think about safety, blue you all the time. And weather wise, no more temperature blue me blow today, tonight. Hemi, not really friendly. So, whatever it is you do, make sure blue you keep him you one warm, keep him over the beginning, blue you only warm as well. You need to try and stop him spread block the diseases, sickness, cause gol flu, whatever it is, you may help them each other. Stop them. So yes, keep yourself warm. Temperature emi around 13 degrees Celsius down low south to 22 degrees Celsius under below north. So keeping you one you warm all the time. You enjoy this next number coming up, emi Marshmello with them Jonas Brothers. Leave before you love me.

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All right, Demi Umata Ken by Jinaya and Bumpy. 23-24 minutes, Demi passing one time, 1 o'clock. Number we use over text them in full time scope lo any match lo next week ikoya emi 7311722 7311722 for a phone number ya send them in scope prediction blue with them full name blue or the entry blo every text or prediction I by emi close lo 5 PM lo Thursday and the draw emi sa aben lo 11:30 on Friday so suppose you locally call him you winning one 1,500 photo on credit. Suppose you predict right, you will probably win him credit. Suppose you know that one straight answer, prize emi double, you know, double, but emi quantum 500 lo every week. And lo last day, and blow FIFA woke up, got the entry by emi coincide, lo one special draw by again, play win you one mobile phone, more 4,000 for two photo phone credit. So 7311722. Send them in full time score prediction view tram luck view and to look so who is our football, who knows our football. Anyways, this is proudly sponsored by Photophone together we again. You enjoy this number, yeah, me so amazing by a busy signal.

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VBTC and the current broadcast right to FIFA World Cup 2026. More by you have watch them every match on television, no Vanuatu. 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No mess there.

0: right, you are a nice one number by Mabel there, song title Boyfriend. And we put some time limit to less than 15, less than 20 minutes to start before we start by wrapping up today's mid AM show. And one before I shout out the gum logo, the sponsors Blow Yumi. Yumi got through the partnership Blow Fanatso Government, through the Ministry Blow Justice, Youth Community Services, mo Ministry Blow Prime Minister. Yumi FBDC emi sabe mi game emi possible blo broadcast mo da live matches blo FIFA World Cup 2026. 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So big blo shout out to gamu live you is about listening to all the amazing stuff blo the places when we mention them. You've like had one nice love Friday and you pass one safe weekend with the families blue you as well. You enjoy this next number coming up and me the feel with them song title Sunny Days.
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2: Ja Fred with him song title from the 678. I mean, with him time limit to 6 more minutes to stop before into stop wrap him up today's medium show, and you join him mainly lo afternoon right after 2 PM French news bulletin. But for now, you to enjoy one last track. Claude Kelly with him stop this train before me stop Dalem. Goodbye, you. More nice weekend.

Alright, seems to be wrapping up today's medium show, and for me, Leko you with them next radio friendly lo afternoon, Amy Meli. Before you stop by, I'm going to tell 2 p.m. Friends News Bulletin. For now, this is Joya keeping you company. Thank you. It's been a pleasure. I will see you again next week. Lo same mark time. You pass one good for a Friday afternoon. More one safe weekend out there.

0: One good flan number blue sook right there with you, chest up, enjoy him. And yes, good afternoon, you welcome. Low afternoon traffic roof room to him start Naya and by him to continue back in with the more nice selection music and all updates where you really need him for this fella evening long this fella time. Anyways, wondering mind down we come him to bike and you make out one marine strong wind warning him stop over him every coastal water stream around Lavanatu. So yes, stop safe all time. Assume to continue back with him this fella. Song coming up right now. Enjoy this roller number in my favorite cassette.
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1: Oh yes, good afternoon, good listeners for Paradise 98 FM by again long this flat time. You just have a say all matches for the day. I can blow start finalize them all last match blow round 32 blow FIFA World Cup. But you still got match tomorrow by again. And yes, you miss I say you had them about first game blow morning blow 6 a.m. blow Spain with them Austria. You may come blow find them out Spain and me win him Austria low 3-0. And with them game blow Portugal and Croatia, Portugal I can blow win low 2-1. And with them game Brunei, Switzerland with them Algeria, to be established 0-0 yet. And suppose you want to watch them at that game right now, go watch a little channel blue TV. Blue, you save watch them this for a live match. We stop one, but anyways, we got all matches tomorrow by again. Whereby start tomorrow, lo 5 o'clock lo morning between Australia and Egypt, and lo 9 o'clock by me, cup. Ferte with them Argentina and lo evening blem lo 12:30 you make at Cana with them Colombia we about to play lo 12:30 tomorrow lo meet day more of them this for update with them all FIFA matches blimi by me continue with them all selection with music blimi too and by yourself a station because 4 p.m. by yourself a follow them at El Biken with them all updates with them behind the scenes and a small highlights blow all games where by yourself a take in Black Spark and lo over the weekend and as you start look forward for round 16 lo next week go with them this for number coming up right now, you enjoy.

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2: 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Into almost custom at that middle blow. First hour I'll bring to inside the studio and Miss Avese and me just at 2 PM no more and traffic premium Mr. Pika finish, traffic and me line up become the morning finish. For example, the morning when me Mr. Gamlo walk. You save the traffic blow, outlaw, road blow, you save it. Plaxan crossroad e kama ma traffic sta pick up be seven so on my way here mi service mi witness him say got full up truck holy pin stop fast park lol kita ilu ko me al driver sa stop him truck lo road no more sta tokto ko lista train block am up with the one solution say how no lo fix him me for you spare be in the truck pro mil kain kain so full up truck holy pin fast roll kita dito so what them all kind of sima you miss have avoid them no more that way you patient with that one flow blow and traffic that you start rush way you look at traffic I pull off finish of the start rush a man up I save lead you all kind situation same so whatever place you start listening gambling you just take me easy no more miss have say you are up all places but always remember, especially on the area of cinema, outlaw one time with Ellie, because by service by stock low traffic, since only stop block the road, all part of them, low fixing all road. So, come out Ellie, low place where you stop them, low by service be on the road on time, low by service custom destination be on time. Blow avoid them this one, you save one and blow make them. But I'm to continue with them on selection of music, and this fella song coming up right now, walk about along this fella time.

This is more than rugby league. This is the state of origin. The New South Wales Blues and Queensland Maroons go head to head, the biggest rivalry in Australian sports, and Vanuatu fans can catch every match live on television Love and Rugby. Game 1 on the 27th of May. Game 2 on the 17th of June. Game 3 on the 8th of July. Don't miss a second of the intensity, passion, and the pride of the state of origin. The 2026 National Rugby League's Men's State of Origin series, live on television Love and Rugby.

0: Good afternoon, Luba again. Never Love Again with Mtaya Cruz, where you just up enjoy him no more. It's Weekend Vibe right here on Paradise 98 FM. Whatever plans you make him, think about life, blue me, Emmy 1-1 no more. Take him safety as a paramount. And also, blow feeling that Weekend Vibe coming up early right now. Enjoy this number coming up next with Emmy back and inside the studio. So this is where the vibe is going to be lit, and then by continue Kasem Emblem. Enjoy.
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1: Good afternoon and welcome to Paradise 98 FM English News with me, Lodian Welin. Prime Minister Jotham Nabat has defended the newly signed Nakamal Agreement between Vanuatu and Australia, saying it protects the country's sovereignty while creating new opportunities for economic growth, jobs, education, climate action and security. Speaking at a press conference following his return from Australia, Mr. Nabat said the agreement is a Denia development framework that renews the long-standing partnership between the two countries after more than 2 years of negotiations. He said discussions began in 2024 under former Prime Minister Charlotte Salwai and involved government officials, the National Security Council, the Council of Ministers and appointed ministers before the agreement was finalized. Five newly appointed ward secretaries will play a key role in improving communication between Port Vila City Council and local communities while supporting better planning and decision-making across the municipality. Port Vila City Council says the new offices will serve as a direct link between residents and the council by collecting community information, identifying local priorities, and ensuring community concerns are reflected in future policies and development projects. Manager of Community Facilities and Assets, Hamozoroni, say the ward secretaries will help the council make informed decision by providing reliable data from each ward. In regional news, the 11th Pacific Island Conference on Nature Conservation will be held in September in Noumea, New Caledonia. The Secretariat of the Pacific Regional Environment Program, OSPREP, will also launch two important documents developed and produced for Pacific Island countries. The second edition of the State of Environment and Conservation Report will be a major feature of the conference under the Pacific Nature Conservation Framework 2026 to 2030. The framework will guide and direct decisions and actions across the Pacific to address the triple planetary crisis of biodiversity loss, climate change, and pollution. Typhoon Puffy is becoming stronger and may turn into a super typhoon in the next 2 days. Governments in Saipan, Dinian, and Rota have asked everyone to be prepared. People are buying food, water and fuel and are securing their houses. Forecasts say strong winds, heavy rain and high waves could reach the Mariana Islands from Sunday nights to Monday. Officials say everyone must follow weather warnings and prepare to protect lives and property. In sports, there is one last remaining semi-final spot in the 2026 VFF Champions League, where M United and Rocky FC will compete starting this Saturday. Speaking to VFF Media, M United captain Aaron Yarwell said his side will fight hard for the position after winning the Sheva Championship against WSFC. He said the team is determined to prove they can compete with the first teams in the country, even though they come from the islands. On the side of Rocky FC, their performance also shows they are capable of fighting back. Despite a 10-0 loss to Galaxy, they came back strong and defeated WSFC with a score of 2-1. Rocky FC, the champions of Torba, need only a draw to qualify for the semi-final. And with sports news, it brings us to the end of today's English news.

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0: One good phone number right there, but can you just have NJOM? And also, you decide to say this is the second hour of afternoon traffic roof plim to inside the studio. And you to pass him that 3 p.m. with them English update news plim to the news team inside of FBTC. As you to stop, continue with the more selection of music with them, good to five paradise tag him limb to long days for the evening. One reminder, I'm right here. Blessed by God, God of the day of afternoon, guys, and blessing me to talk. Stop, one blessing me, feel very warm. Probably save keeping you away, lo call call, and also not drink too much call call water. Probably save cough all about ya. Anyways, let's resume back to our music. This number coming up right next. 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

Good afternoon, good listeners to Paradise 98 FM. Yes, Sharda Digolo, Wina Abli Yumi Blu, guest the score where by Save picking up a price blame lo de del afternoon. You were you Patlo Gamer and by you receive him call the del afternoon. You Yana, you run away with the 1000 Vatu credit blow guest the score games where Amy stop on yet. Suppose you don't save one name guest the score where me Mr. mention him right now where you just had him there. Guest the score, Amy simply mean you guess him score blue, score prediction before one game Amy on, but you send them texting blue, you come low number. By a 7311722 blow by save part inside and not forget them blow at them name please go inside low text so you send them become blow bamfly save pre or bamfly save save say yes a master name blue. So anyways, time me me stop go fast and game him still stop on yet, no hesitate for him still got round 16 with them quarterfinals and semifinals. You got all games I stuck with it, so you still got chance to buy Save run away with the 1000 Vatu credit blow for the phone where Amy sponsor him this full game. With them this full update, let's resume back with our music and enjoy this vibe all the way from FM 98.

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1: Olga Prak, good afternoon. Tete emi number 3 plus July. Yes, tete emi number 3 plus July. So, you fly save me mini 1 em. Yung dusta la manis for Independence Plim to you start prepare for Independence Day or no? For by yung to cut 46 anniversary lo this for la year. So we have to be proud of that. It's a long time already where you do all ancestors Plim with the leaders Plim before only winning that independent. Lo by you become independent but by you not depend lo narabla country. So we have to be proud of that and make use of that time. Lo by you misave make a flag plimi mo country plimi emi stand out lol places where all Nara people only no save but by you me to show him that we are proud to be in events these days. So them this fala talk save no me gam lim to blur remind him to back in. So you need to start bringing up all vibe blow independence and also start to take you start prepare you one.

0: 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Promotion ni end long 19 July 2026. So start text now ya. For the phone. Together we can.
1: All right, one good phone number right there. Back in the UHS stop. Enjoy him. And before you meet to stop, Rabbi Maba, this fella day, you miss us, you miss the 2 more hours, and Mr. Blue Savekat, one good time to get out in paradise. 98 FM and Millie in the studio. No must forget them, theme lim to blow weaker. Why not culture? I mean, important blow young fella people. Today, by him to must talk about how not by him to save celebrate them culture. Blim to, so, yes, culture, I mean, want something blow by him, save proud them every time or every place him go. So, no matter all places you start them, especially long way, house blue, you know. Must forget them all roots where now you come out them. 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you make him country blue special so you know must forget them about that but then this flat team blue to blow up him up this flat team blue to Lubica but I'm to continue back with the selection music blue to and you enjoy
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2: Good afternoon, good afternoon. And yes, all music, Blimey, Yemi, Stab, come alive long this for the evening. Blushema, say, you do stop on Friday at the day. So, always remember that you me got all police tool, stop operation, will get us. So, you suppose you stop land block, enjoy them, you want. Be mindful that all police, Blimey, you'll start road blow. Yes, look out the good you me and your blomike say you stall one safe side. So anyways, you me got a few more minutes before we wrap them up this for a traffic roof blow and that drive time show blim too. But then this for a song coming up right now, you flow with them.
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Time check into inside the studio. 1 minute, a minute, 4 o'clock long in this flat time where you start listening. Welcome to the Drive Time Show. Blim to ask him to take my latest weather update for this flat evening. But we got partly cloudy conditions with them isolated, brief light showers. Emi across in Vanuatu Group, moderate to fresh south easterly winds. Emi stop throughout the group also. Cold blood at the night. Emi stop 13 degrees Celsius down the south. Kokasem 22 degrees Celsius and double north. With the maximum temperature blow tomorrow, MSW 25 degrees Celsius down the south, Kokasem 28 degrees Celsius and double north. But with them side blow maritime limit, we still got one marine strong wind warning and over every coastal water stream around Vanuatu. With the one southeasterly wind, MSW 1 speed blow 21, Kasem 25 knots. With the one rough solar water, we have a Savigira blow 2.5 meters. Moto, you may cut the low to moderate the southerly, southwesterly, and southeasterly swells. And we expected around low all places, Plimi. So, bless him, Stalin, but we continue them selection with music, Plimi, too. As him do, and them this for a Drive Time Show with them. Chris Martin, you'll never find.

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No mess there.

0: Unconditional love like this for the time we used to listen to Mimi Kasim Straight Low. First caught up long, second last hour bloom to inside the studio. Like this for the Thrive Time Show bloom to inside. Longer this for a time by again, and also one update right here. Supposed to start look at the one conference room, lo by Saveran one meeting, one workshop, or one training them. Check them out, conference room, lo FBTC, we am available right now. Emmy stop whereby you save a Poku mobile save you soon. So, you want to save more information? Give us a call, 22999, lo by you save a caramel information you need him, or you save visit in front desk, blah blah carem that information, anyways. Again, one update right here with them again. Blow Switzerland and Algeria. Switzerland, I'm going to win Algeria 2-0. For now, I'm going to continue back with them. All selection of music, room to with them. This little song coming up right now. End of beginning. You enjoy.
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0: Good afternoon, by again, a good listeners of Paradise 98 FM. Yes, sorry with them, Justin Bieber straight, 25 minutes, illegal, 4 o'clock long this for the evening. Suppose you feel, say, you tired or you boring or want something or same, just go outside, feel the fresh wind, stop coming inside, inland with me and stretch for a while and take a one sip of one water and see how now the mood blue and me come back alive. So anyways, let's resume back to our music. This song coming up right now, Fitilewa and Amy. All the way from all local artists, Pimilo Vanuatu.
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On the replay with them, Rihanna, Lo, this for the time we used up in general nice for selection of music. 13 minutes, Emmy stop before him to wrap him up. This for our blow, and the rem last hour blow afternoon show, Bloom 2 inside the studio. And also, supposed to you read the look caption we used to watch your live, Bloomy. Yes, we have our Fanuka Fire tickets right here, and it's just limited, and it's our free giveaway tickets. So, this for the time we've left our listening. Bambla ask a question, suppose you answer them me correct, but you know answer the comment section. You send them on W, igam lo WhatsApp lo Paradise 98FM, lo number 525-7760. And yes, Bambla monitor them or Bambla keep track with them answer W. And if you're right, Bambla give one respond text igam back you, and then by you save run away with the one lucky ticket. So yes, our first question, suppose you start for them every platform for FBTC. 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What are the sponsors where only part with them FBTC where only stand up globally? Yes. Make him this for a live broadcast a game lo TPF blo Vanuatu. So yes, but you may continue them selection of music while waiting for our answer for the first question. 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So we only have 4 tickets. Again, we all get all the sponsor will be part with MFBTC blo Bali Save. Make him this for a live broadcasting game blo FIFA World Cup in live blo TPF. So with them this for a song, let's enjoy it together.

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1: Paradise 98 FM News, me Lodian, Willin, Miridim. Hemi tekem close up 3 months now with sheep in Okasemol people blong Kerepeta, Hemi along west, blong Fanelava, blong Pikmap Cobra, one little long community, Pele Nobet, Hitalem se plan de family long community, long Kerepeta, Oli Rilai plan de now long money blong Cobra, Hemi aplong pem school fees, blong ol piknini, mo sustain em living blong home. 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Hidian Rafo italem long FBDC News. Rafo italem seoli informem every councillor finish. So term blong all get am hemi finish. Now ya we 14 chair blong council only empty. Electoral office is tap go ahead with them preparation blong municipal election. Folem declaration where electoral office been mekem by samples 28,000 voter blong Port Vila pali vote back again long number 26 August 1 day after long dissolution blong council electoral office hemi mekem electoral list hemi available hemi first something we stop long timeline blong municipal election ya concern race plan de long all consultation evot willi claim se government. Hino bin putum, plan de evod long help, long side long nakamala krimen ya. All someone respond, long all concern ya. Prime Minister Jotham Nabat, idalem se agreement ya. Hemi only agreement, we take em long time since long 2024. Kasem now ya, long only finalize em. Long sports, got one last space, long semi-final is up long 2026. VFF Champions League, where United Moroki FC, but do fly fight from long Saturday, waste up come. Time him talk with them VFF Media, United Captain, Aaron Yarwell. Hemi talem se side blong him, pali fight hard long position ya. After well he been winning champion blong Sheva, WSFC. Hemi talem se team blong hemi determine blong proofum se li save compete with them all best team. No matter will he come with them all play up blong island no more. Long side blong Rocky FC. All get that to performance blong all get that he shem se li save fight back. From no matter long 10 goals to 0 lose blong all get that with them Galaxy. Hemi come back strong mo win him WSFC. Long 1 score blong 2 goals to 1. Rocky FC, Welly champion, blong torpa, holy need him one throw no more, blong save go long semi-final. Mo with them update long sports, yeah, I put them ends long Paradise 98 FM News.

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0: Good afternoon, welcome to the last hour of the afternoon show. Blim to inside the studio again and Blim to pass them that 5 PM with them update. Blim Bishlama News Blim to the news team inside the FBDC. And as Blim to stop enjoying more nice selection music for this last hour. One reminder no more all over the weekend, weather focus Blim by Yumi got partly cloudy no more. All throughout the weekend, so whatever place you tell them, keep yourself warm and by him to continue the multi selection of music Blim to.
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2: 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For more information, call him Ivlalo 2299 or visit him front desk blah blah. Blogare more information where you need him.

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0: One good number right there, back in. Good afternoon, real good for listeners for Paradise 98 FM. It's the weekend, last day, and one good floating thing to make him you blow satisfy me long this afternoon. Treat yourself with the one good for meal, and you drink one nice for a drink where by save comfort him you blow by releasing more stress where you start them low week avenues. You carem come kasem and blow day blow work today, and then by save go rest for the week. So a good drink, you know, a trick where by making you me walk what all about cranky and no one good for one where by save comfort him you and make him you pull wind, say you relax, and now it's time to chill. Anyways. With this little song coming out right now, you enjoy.
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1: Paradise 98 FM News mi Lodian Welin Miridim. Minister Blung Internal Affairs Andrew Nabot Hidalem se Pacific Region with them Australia to list up work together finish Blung face and big flat threat Blung illegal drugs more transnational crime long region. He may come after well concern. Is tap gam and up long all get a report long track trafficking network long all get a Pacific country. Minister Nabwat idalem long FBDC news after long one question long role long Australia long support him Pacific region. Si Australia bin holem all get a high level meeting with them all get a Pacific leaders long look long support more cooperation. Concern is planned along all consultation effort will he claim se kafman ino bin putum plan the effort long him, long side long nakamala crimen. All someone response, long all concern ya, Prime Minister Jotham Nabat, idalem se agreement ya, him only agreement, we take him long time since long 2024, kasem now ya, long only finalize him. Northwest Nevada Area Council, he ask him all chief, long make him rere, all pilot, long cut all community safety team. Chairman Blong Northwest Nevada Area Council, Chief Ruben Nata Madewia, Italem Blong FBDC News. Chief Nata Madewia, Italem's safety team by helping all the community. News Long Region First Report Blong NTSB, Italem Selino Finem, Hini Science Engine, Blong Skydiving Plane, we crash Long Padla, Long 14 June, he got problem. Every 12 man long port long plane, including pilot, only dead. Reported Alemse plane in overweight, fuel been clean, more pilot got good for safety record. Pe after we plane he take him off, him turn long left, more fall down long one current, close up long runway. Cause him now ya straight recent long accident, he no savvy yet. And the SP is up going with him investigation, more final report, Pambai come out long one, cause him 2 year. Update long weather partly cloudy condition with them isolated pre-flight showers across long Vanuatu group. Moderate to fresh southeasterly winds semi stop drought long group. Minimum temperature long today night 13 degrees Celsius. Long south gasm 22 degree and up long north. Maximum temperature long tomorrow long day. Ice up long 25 degrees Celsius long south. Gasm 28 degree and up long north. Marine strong wind warning over coastal waters plong country. Southeasterly winds plong 21 gasm 25 knots. With them rough seas plong 2.5 meters. Or with them update long weather I broom ends long paradise 98 avenues me Lodian. Well in Miridim. Hubasim one good flow weekend. Stay safe. More good night.

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0: 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Suppose you miss stop him strep AGM, you may protect him all heart long on picking in. You miss stop him rheumatic heart disease. Look out them could help long you today.
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1: This is more than rugby league. 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Game 1 on the 27th of May. Game 2 on the 17th of June. Game 3 on the 8th of July. 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

0: Yo, Wolfley's Paradise, what's poppin'?
1: Yo, what up, Wolf? It's your boy Culture, yo. I'm rolling up on the island right now, man.
0: Hey, Culture, man, where you at, dog? I'm waiting for you, homie.
1: Where? 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
0: All right. Yalla, Natra.

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1: This is more than rugby league. 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The 2026 National Rugby League's Men's State of Origin Series, live on television or Vanuatu.

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0: time for what we celebrate in 46 years long independence, you may ask one question. 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Mo all agreement with them all narrafala country, why only got one part of future ya? 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Long harimol ting ting blon lead up long Kaufman, opposition, international relations, more finance. 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